0: I'm certain it happens all the time, yeah.
1: What do you see when you turn out the light?
0: I can't tell you

embarrass them, reveal the tears that was on my face. I would rather go blind.

one thing well. You only gotta do one thing well to make it in this world, man. You got a woman waiting for you, dear. 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